0: 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Two songs in a musical smackdown.
1: All right, let's find out who wins this Juke Jitsu today. It's two songs about being the outsider. Song number one is from Radiohead. It's the song Creep, doing Juke Jitsu against Beck and Loser. Did you vote? Thank you for your vote. I appreciate that. The Babylonians have voted. The votes have all been counted. And now it's time to play the winner.
0: Now the Juke Jitsu results are in.
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But I'm giving a shout out to Susan Palmer. Susan Palmer, listening to Bob FM from Vineyard. Appreciate it, Susan. Shout out to everybody in Vineyard checking out John Cougar Mellencamp with Jack and Diane. Little dude.

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0: 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Quiet Riot wraps up the Mega Music Bobathon, 90 minutes nonstop music. And it's Mark Waldie. And who's wearing flip-flops while they're driving? Is that you? Are you wearing flip-flops? It could be me wearing flip-flops, too, because that's part of my Bob Days of Summer outfit. You know, flip-flops, shorts, and a tank top. That's pretty much all I wear in the summertime. And I heard Dylan talking about flip-flops during the midday show today. And I thought, well, who's driving with flip-flops? You know, some people, they put in extra shoes in their car, their driving shoes. So they kick off their flip-flops and put on their driving shoes when they're driving. But, your flip-flop can get stuck underneath the brake pedal or underneath the gas pedal or something like that. It slows down your braking time. I forget how much, but significantly. So maybe stop doing what I do all the time, driving in my flip-flops. And we're looking forward to what's happening on Friday, May 29th, the Hope for Mental Health Radiothon. 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
1: 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It's not the little things in life, it's the big things. Like this next Mega Music Bobathon. Packed with a huge amount of the 80s, 90s, and whatever. That's about to change your life, starting now.

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Virginia, as mentioned in the first line of this song, come out, Virginia, don't let me wait. 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The album The Stranger from 1977, Only the Good Die Young, Billy on

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You know, today is my favorite day of the year. You know why? Well, for one, it's National Hamburger Day. I love me a good hamburger. 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

All right, we're just going to go in 90 minutes nonstop for your lunch hour. And the Lunchtime Twin Spin is straight ahead. You want to hear something? 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
1: Going to from Janet Jackson today. It's about waiting for the right moment to make the relationship official. The album Control from 1986. Let's wait a while. There's

The odds of winning the lottery twice? Well, it's not good. But you can hear two in a row right now. 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
2: I'm a potato. I'm a living... I mean, what else? Look at me. What else could I be?
0: And this is Bob FM.

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What's the weirdest thing you or someone you know tops their burger with? 877-807-1007.

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0: 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Hopefully you're out there celebrating National Burger Day. 877-807-1007. Craziest thing you put on your burger, Liz and Magna?
1: My fiance, he's a country boy. Yeah. Actually, he's a very, very good cook, but sometimes he will just do things and I'm like, dude, what are you thinking? But he actually ended up putting some fried rabbit on a deer burger.
0: Yeah.
1: I was just too scared to even try it.
0: Right.
1: Because he has made rabbit for me before, but to me, it was like eating a tire.
0: Ew.

0: Cause I gotta have faith. Ooh, I gotta have faith. Because I gotta have faith. I gotta have faith.
1: All right, if you're out there celebrating National Burger Day today, these are the best chain burgers for National Burger Day. Buffalo Wild Wings, Cheddar's Scratch Kitchen. 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Cheesecake Factory, Chili's, Denny's, and then Outback Steakhouse. 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

0: 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National Hamburger Day. What's the weirdest thing you or someone you know puts on a burger? 877-807-1007. The craziest thing you or someone you know puts on a burger. Amanda in Taylorsville.
1: My brother, he put chocolate syrup and whipped cream on his burger.
0: Ew.
1: Because he thought it would be cool to try it out like a sundae.
0: Yeah.
1: My mom was not happy about it, but he liked it.
0: Wow.
1: He said it was really good.
0: 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Craziest thing you put on a burger.
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Jiu-Jitsu at 6. High energy dance floor hits. I want to dance with somebody from Whitney. Taking on Getting Jiggy With It from Will Smith. The voting starts at 5:30 with Mark Waldy on Bob.

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Okay, let me get in here. It's Mark Waldie on Bob FM. I'm taking over this More Music Bobathon. I got so much music coming up for you this afternoon. I'm glad you're with us on Bob FM. Right now, Starship. And nothing's going to stop us now. Nothing. Nothing is going to stop us.

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So thanks, Cynthia. And thank you, everybody over there in Mill Creek. Checking out Rockwell. And somebody's watching me.

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0: 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It's Mark Gualdi. Welcome. Thursday afternoon. I heard Dylan talking about hamburgers, today being National Hamburger Day. And I'm thinking, where's the greatest burger? I eat a lot of hamburgers. I'm living on hamburgers. I like a Wendy's burger. Usually get the Dave's Double. McDonald's. Sometimes I'll swing in for a quarter pounder with cheese. Sonic, I like their double burger sometimes. Crown Burger, they're always good, you know, flame broiled and all that. Along with Burger King, I don't mind a Burger King burger. If I need a specialty burger, a craft burger, I drop into Lucky 13, but it's been a while since I've been in there. But my favorite burger, you'd think it'd be Bob's Burgers, you know, but my favorite burger comes from Culver's. That butter burger, I love that. They dip their hamburger meat in the butter first, then they cook it. That's what makes it different at Culver's, all right? That almost sounds like a commercial, doesn't it? But it's National Hamburger Day. Where do you like your burgers from? Give me a call at the Bob Line, 877-807-1007. I'd love to hear from you. Well, I'm putting together another Bobathon, but no doubt coming up, Van Halen and the Human League. Straight ahead on Bob FM.
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Bobland weather, so beautiful. Right now, 84 in downtown Salt Lake. Tonight, partly cloudy, dropping down to 55. Tomorrow, sunny with a slight chance of rain showers tomorrow afternoon. And by Friday, Saturday, and Saturday night, a 70% chance of rain for the Wasatch Front.

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0: funny, funny little twist in life. Alanis Morissette and Ironic. 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Irony is when the fire station catches on fire and burns down. That's ironic. Or maybe when the marriage counselor is getting a divorce. That's another example of irony. It's Mark Waldie on Bob FM, and another Bobathon is coming up. But I want to tell you about what's happening tomorrow on Bob FM. It's another radiothon. It's a fundraiser. We're raising money tomorrow for the Huntsman Mental Health Foundation. 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The Hope for Mental Health Radiothon happening tomorrow here on Bob FM. 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Coming up, another Bobathon with Imagine Dragons, War with a great classic on the way, and Guns N' Roses. I'm going to rock you with some GNR coming up on Bob FM.
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Hey, we're doing a More Music Bobathon. It's Mark Waldy, and I was just looking at what's trending online. 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Gotta get my banana water. Gotta get my nanners in today. What are the benefits of a banana water? I don't know, other than hydration. I'm thirsty. I can't eat a banana, so I'm gonna drink one instead. Guns N' Roses, welcome to the jungle.

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More music on Bob FM. It's a More Music Bobathon, and I will not bow. I'm going to stand my ground, stick to my guns. I refuse to surrender. I refuse to back down.

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Hey, she listens from Clinton to Bob FM. Thanks, Valerie. She's a Babylonian. You can become one too at BobFMUtah.com.

0: 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That reminds me, I need to take another Claritin. My hay fever. Do you have summertime allergies like I do? Sneezing and wheezing all the time. You've probably heard me sneezing and wheezing here on Bob FM. But it's a big deal, especially when you're driving. It can have a tremendous impact on the safety of your drive. You know, sneezing while you're driving. Have you ever done that? Kind of lost control of your faculties there for a second. Your eyes closed. Your nose is running. Do you know somebody who's injured themselves while sneezing? Do you know somebody who blew a lung out their nose while they were sneezing? Call me on the Bob line at 877-807-1007. Tell me what happened. Tell me what funny thing happened when you or somebody else was sneezing, all right? I want to hear about that on Bob FM. Oh, I feel a sneeze coming on. Also feel another Bobathon on the way, too, with Portugal the Man starting it up next.
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0: 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I can feel it. It's my allergies. Eyes watering, nose running. I sneezed so hard one time I hit my head on the steering wheel. Has that ever happened to you? Oh, man. It's tough when you're driving and you got allergies, right? We're talking about that time that you got injured or somebody got injured while they were sneezing. What happened to you? Christina Moore is on Bob FM from Cottonwood. Christina, tell us about your sneeze. How were you injured?
1: Well, I'm clumsy enough as it is on 2 feet. You know, I just have that gene. And I was walking out of my kid's school, and there was a curb. You stepped down and everything. Well, I knew that that curb was there. Well, I sneezed, and I missed it.
0: Oh, dang.
1: And I fell face first onto the pavement. I ended up breaking my ankle. Because I missed the curb, because I sneezed, because my allergies are always terrible.
0: I feel your pain. I feel that clumsy gene, too. All right, Christina, thank you so much.

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0: 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It's the Mega Music Bob-a-thon. Mark Dwaldy's suffering my allergies today. Nobody wants to hear a snotty nose on the radio. So I'm doing my best to keep my snot to myself. Hey, listen, we're talking about the time you were injured sneezing. And we just talked to Christina. She let out a big sneeze and broke an ankle one time. She stepped off the curb just wrong and broke her ankle. And Kelsey Hunter is on the Bob line. Kelsey, how old were you when you had your sneezing injury?
1: I was probably about 9, and my mom and dad's best friends, their daughter was like 7. And we were in my bathroom, and I was standing behind her braiding her hair.
0: Okay.
1: And she sneezed so hard, then she was short, that she hit her face on the counter.
0: Oh, man.
1: And when she hit her face, she snapped back and then hit my face, and she ended up with a broken nose, and my nose was bleeding.
0: Oh,
1: we took both come running out of the bathroom, and our parents thought we were fighting.
0: We both
1: had blood all down our face, and she actually broke her nose from hitting it on the counter, though.
0: See, it's dangerous during allergy seasons. Be careful. Get

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0: Okay, friends, countrymen, Babylonians, 5 o'clock time for Where's Waldy? Let's go back in time in the Time Warp Wave Blaster for 3 iconic songs from 1 iconic year. And today we're going back to 1989.
1: What are you saying, that they fake orgasm?
2: 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Yes! Yes! Oh!
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0: 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And here's where we start. New Kids on the Block.

The New Kids on the Block. New Kids on the Block and Hanging Tough. 1989 today on Bob FM. Three iconic songs from one iconic year. And I love telling you about cool things that I know about cool songs. And I know a couple of things about this song, So Alive from Love and Rockets. Thing one, it was written, arranged, and tracked from start to finish in just 24 hours. That's really quick. And it's also a subtle tribute to Lou Reed. You know his song, Walk on the Wild Side? This is Love and Rockets' tribute, So Alive, on Bob FM's Where's Waldy?

Love and Rockets. 1989 on Bob FM's Where's Waldy? So alive. They never expected that song to become a hit. But it did, much to their chagrin, because they're kind of a goth band, you know, from back in the day. Formed from the ashes of a band called Bauhaus. Do you remember Bauhaus? 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

0: 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This is Mark Gualdi, and it's time for Juke Jitsu. This is where two songs battle for your vote here at Bob FM. And our theme today is high energy dance floor hits. High energy dance floor hits. Song number one from Whitney Houston. I want to dance with somebody. High energy dance floor hits. Whitney Houston, I want to dance with somebody. Up against Will Smith, getting jiggy with it.
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0: 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This is Bob's Juke Jitsu. We're featuring two songs that are high energy dance floor hits. Which one is your favorite? 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Is it Whitney Houston, I Want to Dance with Somebody? Or is it Will Smith, Getting Jiggy with It? Getting Jiggy with It? Nah, Getting Jiggy with It. Which one do you want to win? You can also vote using the Bob FM mobile app, all right? We're going to play the song with the most votes coming up at 6, so I hope you'll vote. Make it happen, will you? I'm back into the Mega Music Bobathon right now with Van Halen's Jump on Bob FM.

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Energy dance floor hits. As our theme today on Bob FM's Juke Jitsu, it's Whitney Houston. I want to dance with somebody. Doing Juke Jitsu today with Will Smith and getting jiggy with it. Getting jiggy with it. Which one do you want to win? I need you to vote for one of these songs now at BobFMUtah.com. I'm just about ready to show you, play for you, the winner. I'm about to do the big reveal coming up at Bob FM, all right? Who's it going to be, Whitney Houston or Will Smith? 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
1: Yeah, this is a good theme today. High energy dance floor hits. It's Whitney Houston, I Wanna Dance With Somebody, up against Will Smith and Getting Jiggy With It. And the Babylonians have voted. We've counted all the votes. It's time to play our winner.
0: Now the jiu-jitsu results are in. 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